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26: Your Eagle Eye weather for Monday calls for a partly to mostly cloudy sky to start the day, then scattered thunderstorms into the afternoon. Not everybody will see rain, though, with a high near 85 degrees. Better chances for showers and storms as we roll into the day on Tuesday. Highs in the lower 80s. I'm Storm Center 7 meteorologist Nick Dunn for the Eagle.
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34: Your Eagle Eye weather for Monday calls for a partly to mostly cloudy sky to start the day, then scattered thunderstorms into the afternoon. Not everybody will see rain, though, with a high near 85 degrees. Better chances for showers and storms as we roll into the day on Tuesday. Highs in the lower 80s. I'm Storm Center 7 meteorologist Nick Dunn for the Eagle.
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16: Miami Valley weather.
17: Your Eagle Eye weather for Monday calls for a partly to mostly cloudy sky to start the day, then scattered thunderstorms into the afternoon. Not everybody will see rain, though, with a high near 85 degrees. Better chances for showers and storms as we roll into the day on Tuesday. Highs in the lower 80s. I'm Storm Center 7 meteorologist Nick Dunn for the Eagle.
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1: Miami Valley weather.
24: Your Eagle Eye weather for Monday calls for a partly to mostly cloudy sky to start the day, then scattered thunderstorms into the afternoon. Not everybody will see rain, though, with a high near 85 degrees. Better chances for showers and storms as we roll into the day on Tuesday. Highs in the lower 80s. I'm Storm Center 7 meteorologist Nick Dunn for the Eagle.
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2: 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Fair season approaching us. We had the Troy Strawberry Festival this past weekend. So, yeah, check it out. You can book your

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8: Your Eagle Eye weather for Monday calls for a partly to mostly cloudy sky to start the day, then scattered thunderstorms into the afternoon. Not everybody will see rain, though, with a high near 85 degrees. Better chances for showers and storms as we roll into the day on Tuesday. Highs in the lower 80s. I'm Storm Center 7 meteorologist Nick Dunn for the Eagle.
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The Eagles, Dayton's 80s station. Good Monday morning. I'm Savage. We've just started a 52-minute commercial-free flight. Getting a little hungry. A bagel would do good right now. Einstein Brothers, you see this? Bagels opening its first location in Beaver Creek. And the new restaurant, 7 days a week. It's open from 6 a.m. to 2 p.m.

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The Eagle, Dayton's greatest hits of the 80s. Savage up with you early. A 52-minute commercial-free flight is playing right now. It looks like we are finally getting that summer warmth. We are in the 80s for the next several days.

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8: Miami Valley weather.
9: Your Eagle Eye weather for Monday calls for a partly to mostly cloudy sky to start the day, then scattered thunderstorms into the afternoon. Not everybody will see rain, though, with a high near 85 degrees. Better chances for showers and storms as we roll into the day on Tuesday. Highs in the lower 80s. I'm Storm Center 7 meteorologist Nick Dunn for the Eagle.
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1: Oh, I know. Boy, oh boy. 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Oh, man. I should do this for a living.
0: It feels good to be Boatu. It feels good to Geico.

The Eagles, Dayton's greatest hits of the 80s. It's Savage here. I always play this song when I'm trying to wake up a little bit. One of my favorites. A 52-minute commercial-free flight is playing right now.

the Eagle. Troy's 80 station. Good Monday morning. I'm Savage, the home of 52-minute commercial-free flights on right now. Troy Strawberry Festival kicking off festival season. We've got a lot more over the next few months. Fair season is approaching as well.

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5: Miami Valley weather.
6: Your Eagle Eye weather for Monday calls for a partly to mostly cloudy sky to start the day, then scattered thunderstorms into the afternoon. Not everybody will see rain, though, with a high near 85 degrees. Better chances for showers and storms as we roll into the day on Tuesday. Highs in the lower 80s. I'm Storm Center 7 meteorologist Nick Dunn for the Eagle.
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The Eagle, Dayton's greatest hits of the 80s. Savage here, a 52-minute commercial-free flight's playing right now. My pool where I live opened up last week. I've been trying to go, but every single seat has been taken. Can everybody leave, please?

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Centerville's 80s station. Good Monday morning. I'm Savage in the home of 52-minute commercial-free flights on right now. You may have saw this on social media. This is cool. Miami Valley Hospital currently has 17 nurses in its labor and delivery unit expecting children of their own at the same time.

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2: Mrs. Savage coming to the Rose Music Center at the Heights. August 15th, that's a Saturday. The Totally Tubular Fest. 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
4: Your Eagle Eye weather for Monday calls for a partly to mostly cloudy sky to start the day, then scattered thunderstorms into the afternoon. Not everybody will see rain, though, with a high near 85 degrees. Better chances for showers and storms as we roll into the day on Tuesday. Highs in the lower 80s. I'm Storm Center 7 meteorologist Nick Dunn for the Eagle.
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The Eagle, Dayton's 80 station. How's it going, Savage? Kicking off your new work week. It's Monday, and we've just started a 52-minute commercial-free flight. A lot of us happy now that temperatures are going to be in the warm 80s going forward. Nice time to get out, lay out, take the dog for a walk, whatever you want to do.

The Eagle, Dayton's greatest hits of the 80s. It's Savage here, joining you with a 52-minute commercial-free flight. Playing right now as you get your Monday started.

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On your Monday morning, my name is Savage, the home of 52-minute commercial-free flights on right now. It's a restaurant I've not tried, but Rudy's Smokehouse expanding to downtown Troy with plans to open the second restaurant.

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7: Your Eagle Eye weather for this morning and into the afternoon. We're very warm and muggy. High temperatures climbing up toward 90 degrees, and it will feel like we're in the 90s. So just remember, limit your time outdoors and make sure you're checking on your pets and your neighbors too. By the way, there's a chance for a few thunderstorms late this evening and into the overnight to cool us down for a second. I'm Storm Center 7 meteorologist Brittley Ritz for the Eagle.
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0: The Eagle, Dayton's 80s station, kicking off your Monday morning. How's it going? I'm Savage, back again for you. We've just started a 52-minute commercial-free flight. Keeping that music going.
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Happy Monday. Brand new work week upon us. At least the weather's going to be nice. It's going to be in the mid-80s. Definitely warm. Turn that AC back on. The home of 52-minute commercial-free flights on right now.

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2: 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But you're in good hands now. Todd Holst is here. He's got the Eagle Morning Zoo coming up next. 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
14: Your Eagle Eye weather for this morning and into the afternoon. We're very warm and muggy. High temperatures climbing up toward 90 degrees, and it will feel like we're in the 90s. So just remember, limit your time outdoors.
1: indoors. And make sure you're checking on your pets and your neighbors, too. By the way, there's a chance for a few thunderstorms late this evening and into the overnight to cool us down for a second. I'm Storm Center 7 meteorologist Brittley Ritz for the Eagle.
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0: This is the Eagle Dayton Zady Station. It's Todd. Scattered storms today. High 85. Right now it's 70 in the city. This week kicks off National Little League Week. Were you a little leaguer? I played Little League Baseball at Beaver Creek. Used to play out at Nutter Field, which is now a big Circle K there on the 35. Good memories indeed. Coming up this morning, got some events to talk about this weekend. Also, big movie opening up we'll discuss. Has to do with aliens.
1: The

is the Eagle, Dayton's 80 station. Hey, it's Todd. Hey, are you one of those kinds of people that likes watching videos of people falling? I'm generally not, unless, of course, it's myself. And over the weekend, I took a bit of a spill. I'm going to talk about it coming up here on the Eagle.

0: Daylight Traffic.
1: Looking at all of the highways over the last hour, we have stayed backup free. There have been no crashes, and we still have no major problems on this Monday morning drive. I'm Jake Magnano. The

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0: is the Eagle, Dayton's 80 station. It's Todd. Scattered storms today with a high near 85. Right now it's 70 in the city. So last week I had a story about a woman who was suing a restaurant because she slipped on mashed potatoes. And I talked about the fact that on a number of occasions, I too have taken a spill. One time at an old bar at the Green called Bar Louie on some water that was being mopped up. And then at the Green again, I must have a thing for the Green. At the pub, the English pub, I slipped on some water because of melty snow. And then just by chance this weekend, I was taking some boxes out to the car because they had to go back to UPS or return from Amazon. And boom, down to the ground I went. But here's the great thing. For your enjoyment and entertainment, it was caught on Ring camera. And I must say, I think I scored a 10 on the tuck and roll. You got to check it out. It's on the Eagle Facebook page.
1: Eagle Eye Traffic. Traffic still moving very well this Monday morning in both directions of I-75 through Dayton, I-70 through Huber Heights, Springfield, 675 through Beaver Creek and Centerville. We have no accidents out there right now. I'm Jake Mack.

0: 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I give up.
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4: If you're over 55, listen up, because June is Cataract Awareness Month. There are currently over 24 million Americans over age 50 struggling with cataracts. The good news is, you don't have to be one of them. Over the past 30 years, tens of thousands of patients have turned to Dr. Brian Stahl, Dr. James Knowles, and Dr. John Gillis, and couldn't be happier.
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7: It's time for Eagle Eye News, the quick important things you need to know. Archbishop Alter and Wayne High Schools each took home state titles at the 2026 Boys Track and Field Championships in Akron. Alter's Boys 400 relay team won the Division III state championship. Wayne won its fourth Boys Track and Field Division I state title. Meantime, the Kenton Ridge Lady Cougars won their second straight state softball championship yesterday, defeating Licking Valley High School 7-6 in Akron. And 22-year-old personal trainer Reese Chadfield recently set a new Guinness World Record by eating 162 Oreo cookies in 5 minutes. The previous record was 141. And now you're up to date with what's happening across the Miami Valley. With Eagle Eye News, I'm Brittany Otto.
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9: Your Eagle Eye weather for this morning and into the afternoon. We're very warm and muggy. High temperatures climbing up toward 90 degrees, and it will feel like we're in the 90s. So just remember, limit your time outdoors and make sure you're checking on your pets and your neighbors too. By the way, there's a chance for a few thunderstorms late this evening and into the overnight to cool us down for a second. I'm Storm Center 7 meteorologist Brittany Ritz for the Eagle.
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This is the Eagle, Dayton's 80 station. It's Todd. Are you into cheese? Do you like the cheese? I love the cheese. And a big cheese anniversary is going to be celebrated this weekend out at Young's Dairy. I've got details coming up. Might be a fun time to take the kids.

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0: This is the Eagle, Dayton's 80 station. It's Todd on the Morning Zoo. Scattered storms today, high near 85. Right now it's 70. If you love the cheese, Young's Jersey Dairy, that might be the place to be this weekend. June 13th and 14th, it's Young's 17th Farmstead Cheese Anniversary. You know, they make their own cheese, and it's fabulous. They're very well known for their deep-fried cheddar cheese curds. But it's going on all weekend long. You can also take a free Farmstead Cheese Making Tour. See how that cheese is made. But it's happening this weekend at Young's Jersey out there in Yellow Springs.
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2: 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Eagle Eye Traffic.
4: Just noticing a slight delay right now on southbound 75 for those coming out of Springboro and Franklin. Looks like there is a reported crash just south of State Route 123. Looks like you only need a few extra minutes through here. Everywhere else on the interstates, traffic's still flowing very well. I'm Jake Mag.
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23: Time for Eagle Eye News, the quick important things you need to know. Archbishop Alter and Wayne High Schools each took home state titles at the 2026 Boys Track and Field Championships in Akron. Alter's Boys 400 relay team won the Division III state championship. Wayne won its fourth Boys Track and Field Division I state title. Meantime, the Kenton Ridge Lady Cougars won their second straight state softball championship yesterday, defeating Licking Valley High School 7-6 in Akron. And 22-year-old personal trainer Reese Chadfield recently set a new Guinness World Record by eating 162 Oreo cookies in 5 minutes. The previous record was 141. And now you're up to date with what's happening across the Miami Valley. With Eagle Eye News, I'm Brittany Otto.
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25: Your Eagle Eye weather for this morning and into the afternoon. We're very warm and muggy. High temperatures climbing up toward 90 degrees, and it will feel like we're in the 90s. So just remember, limit your time outdoors and make sure you're checking on your pets and your neighbors too. By the way, there's a chance for a few thunderstorms late this evening and into the overnight to cool us down for a second. I'm Storm Center 7 meteorologist Brittany Ritz for the Eagle.
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0: is the Eagle, Dayton's 80 station. It's Todd on the Morning Zoo. Scattered storms today, high near 85. Right now, it's 70. This weekend, Steven Spielberg has a new movie opening. It's called Disclosure Day, and it's his take on the whole UFO alien thing. And Disclosure Day is basically when the government comes forward and says, yes, there's aliens. Of course, this movie is fiction, or is it? We don't know. Steven Spielberg was on CBS Sunday Morning yesterday, and he was being interviewed about the film. And at the very end of the interviewer asked him, do you believe that aliens are here or have been here? And surprisingly, Steven Spielberg, world famous movie director, says, yes, I think they've been here and they might be here now. That's revealing.
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2: At a section of I-75 South, you'll want to avoid if you're heading toward Middletown soon. Southbound 75, just south of State Route 123, a reported crash. Lanes are blocked, and this has traffic backed up into Springboro to about State Route 73, so you might want to exit here at State Route 73. If you want to get south, you can always use State Route 741 instead. I'm Jake Magna.
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24: It's time for Eagle Eye News, the quick important things you need to know. Archbishop Alter and Wayne High Schools each took home state titles at the 2026 Boys Track and Field Championships in Akron. Alter's Boys 400 relay team won the Division III state championship. Wayne won its fourth Boys Track and Field Division I state title. Meantime, the Kenton Ridge Lady Cougars won their second straight state softball championship yesterday, defeating Licking Valley High School 7-6 in Akron. And 22-year-old personal trainer Reese Chadfield recently set a new Guinness World Record by eating 162 Oreo cookies in 5 minutes. The previous record was 141. And now you're up to date with what's happening across the Miami Valley. With Eagle Eye News, I'm Brittany Otto.
25: Miami Valley weather.
26: Your Eagle Eye weather for this morning and into the afternoon. We're very warm and muggy. High temperatures climbing up toward 90 degrees, and it will feel like we're in the 90s. So just remember, limit your time outdoors and make sure you're checking on your pets and your neighbors too. By the way, there's a chance for a few thunderstorms late this evening and into the overnight to cool us down for a second. I'm Storm Center 7 meteorologist Brittany Ritz for the Eagle.
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1: Big problem for those south of the Dayton area this morning trying to get to Middletown or maybe even Cincinnati. Southbound 75 just past State Route 123. Three lanes are blocked due to a crash that leaves only one lane open, and traffic's backing up to the Springboro-Franklin areas. That backup starts at around State Route 73. If you exit here, you'll be able to avoid this mess. Take State Route 741 south, and then you can rejoin I-75 south off of State Route 122. I'm Jake Magnotta.

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0: 80 station. It's Todd. Scattered storms today. High near 85. Right now, it's 70. So I mentioned fried pickles a few minutes ago here on the show. And I saw this story that KFC is bringing back fried pickles. Now, a lot of places have fried pickles. Some of my favorite fried pickles I've had is at Frickers. Frickers has some pretty good fried pickles. And this is just in time because Pickle Fest is next weekend at Austin Landing, and KFC is bringing back their pickles. They say by popular demand, and right now you can get, they say it's a fan favorite. I'm not sure. I've never had the KFC fried pickles, but you can get them now with jalapeno ranch or honey chili crisp sauces. So if you're into the fried pickles, you might try KFC.
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3: Big problem for those south of the Dayton area this morning trying to get to Middletown or maybe even Cincinnati. Southbound 75 just past State Route 123. Three lanes are blocked due to a crash that leaves only one lane open, and traffic's backing up to the Springboro-Franklin areas. That backup starts at around State Route 73. If you exit here, you'll be able to avoid this mess. Take State Route 741 south, and then you can rejoin I-75 south off of State Route 122. I'm Jake Magnotta.
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22: It's time for Eagle Eye News, the quick important things you need to know. Archbishop Alter and Wayne High Schools each took home state titles at the 2026 Boys Track and Field Championships in Akron. Alter's Boys 400 Relay Team won the Division III State Championship. Wayne won its fourth Boys Track and Field Division I state title. Meantime, the Kenton Ridge Lady Cougars won their second straight state softball championship yesterday, defeating Licking Valley High School 7-6 in Akron. And 22-year-old personal trainer Reese Chadfield recently set a new Guinness World Record by eating 162 Oreo cookies in 5 minutes. The previous record was 141. And now you're up to date with what's happening across the Miami Valley. With Eagle Eye News, I'm Brittany Otto.
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24: Your Eagle Eye weather for this morning and into the afternoon. We're very warm and muggy. High temperatures climbing up toward 90 degrees, and it will feel like we're in the 90s. So just remember, limit your time outdoors and make sure you're checking on your pets and your neighbors too. By the way, there's a chance for a few thunderstorms late this evening and into the overnight to cool us down for a second. I'm Storm Center 7 meteorologist Brittany Ritz for the Eagle.
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Dayton's 80 station. Hey, it's Todd. We're looking at scattered storms today with a high near 85. Right now it's 72 in the city. Let's get your morning rolling here on the Eagle.

Eagle, Dayton's 80 station. It's Todd. Scattered storms today, high near 85, right now at 72. I'm sure that you have encountered this before when you're at a counter paying for something. Has that little box that says you need a penny, leave a penny, take a penny. Well, I've got a story about a guy who, took $6.32.

0: July traffic.
1: Had a pretty big crash on southbound 75 about 15 minutes ago at Needmore Road in Harrison Township. Medics were here and had southbound 75 closed for about 10 minutes. They just left a few minutes ago, so the right lane is open. We still have the left two lanes blocked on southbound 75 at Needmore. A car is on its top, so it looks like we're just waiting on a tow truck to get here and clear the scene. There's a delay all the way past Benchwood Road. You might want to exit in Vandalia right now before you get to I-70 and take a different way south. If you need back on a southbound 75, you can do so off of Needmore. I'm Jake Magnotta.

0: This is the Eagle, Dayton's 80 station. It's Todd. Scattered storms today, high near 85. Right now, it's 72. So I am on a Facebook group called Bucky's Lovers. That's right. I love me some Bucky's. But somebody posted this question, and I'm just curious what everybody's take on this is, because I think this guy took a little too much from the little leave a penny, take a penny change box that you sometimes see at counters. And Bucky's has these. You know, if you're a penny short or a nickel short or something like that, nobody cares. But here's the question that he asks. About the take extra change when you need it containers at Bucky's, I was short, forgot my debit card, around $6.32 at the register. Lines were long and customers seemed impatient, so I took a few scoops of change from their four register free change containers around me. Caught some grief from lots of the country customers. What's the protocol with these containers? Each had insane amounts of silver coins. Well, look, I don't know. Maybe a quarter, maybe 50 cents if you're short, but $6.32. That's a bit much. That's a bit much. I think if you're short $6.32, you got to put something back until the next time and get it when you go to Bucky's then.
1: Eagle Eye Traffic. Got a problem you'll want to avoid if you're taking 75 South soon through Harrison Township at Needmore Road. We have a car on its top and the left two lanes are blocked. This delay stretches past Benchwood Road almost to I-70. So that means you'll need to exit 75 South before you get to I-70 somewhere in Vandalia. Take Dixie Drive or whatever suits you best. If you come down to Needmore Road, you can safely re-enter 75 South again. I'm Jake Magnus.
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19: It's time for Eagle Eye News, the quick important things you need to know. Archbishop Alter and Wayne High Schools each took home state titles at the 2026 Boys Track and Field Championships in Akron. Alter's Boys 400 relay team won the Division III state championship. Wayne won its fourth Boys Track and Field Division I state title. Meantime, the Kenton Ridge Lady Cougars won their second straight state softball championship yesterday, defeating Licking Valley High School 7-6 in Akron. And 22-year-old personal trainer Reese Chadfield recently set a new Guinness World Record by eating 162 Oreo cookies in 5 minutes. The previous record was 141. And now you're up to date with what's happening across the Miami Valley. With Eagle Eye News, I'm Brittany Otto.
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21: Your Eagle Eye weather for this morning and into the afternoon. We're very warm and muggy. High temperatures climbing up toward 90 degrees, and it will feel like we're in the 90s. So just remember, limit your time outdoors and make sure you're checking on your pets and your neighbors too. By the way, there's a chance for a few thunderstorms late this evening and into the overnight to cool us down for a second. I'm Storm Center 7 meteorologist Brittany Ritz for the Eagle.
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It's Todd. We've got tickets for you to win to see Dawkin and Lita Ford. Oh, my gosh. Lita Ford. She's going to be, well, they're both going to be at Rose Music Center in September the 19th. 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

0: This is the Eagle, Dayton's 80 station. It's Todd. Scattered storms today, high near 85. Right now, it's 72. Stick around. Andy Blaine, she's up next. She's got 52 minutes of a commercial-free flight. You know, we do that all the time. Every hour throughout your workday, 52 minutes commercial-free, and that's coming up next here on the Eagle.
1: I have about a 45-minute drive from school to my house.

0: traffic.
1: Around 8 o'clock, we had a rollover crash southbound 75 at Needmore Road in Harrison Township. The left two lanes are still blocked. This was a rollover crash. Good news is a tow truck is now on scene, so hopefully this gets cleared up soon. There is a delay past Benchwood Road. If you want to avoid it, you can exit southbound 75 here or somewhere before you get to I-70, so somewhere in Vandalia. To get back on I-75 south, you can safely get onto the interstate again off of Needmore. I'm Jake Magnus.
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16: It's time for Eagle Eye News, the quick important things you need to know. Archbishop Alter and Wayne High Schools each took home state titles at the 2026 Boys Track and Field Championships in Akron. Alter's Boys 400 relay team won the Division III state championship. Wayne won its fourth Boys Track and Field Division I state title. Meantime, the Kenton Ridge Lady Cougars won their second straight state softball championship yesterday, defeating Licking Valley High School 7-6 in Akron. And 22-year-old personal trainer Reese Chadfield recently set a new Guinness World Record by eating 162 Oreo cookies in 5 minutes. The previous record was 141. And now you're up to date with what's happening across the Miami Valley. With Eagle Eye News, I'm Brittany Otto.
17: Miami Valley weather.
18: Your Eagle Eye weather for this morning and into the afternoon. We're very warm and muggy. High temperatures climbing up toward 90 degrees, and it will feel like we're in the 90s. So just remember, limit your time outdoors and make sure you're checking on your pets and your neighbors too. By the way, there's a chance for a few thunderstorms late this evening and into the overnight to cool us down for a second. I'm Storm Center 7 meteorologist Brittany Ritz for the Eagle.
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station. I'm Andy Blaine. We've just started a 52 minutes commercial free flight. Good morning. It's a wonderful Monday. A little bit rainy outside, but no worries. We're still going to have so much fun together. I'll be here all week long from 9 till 10.

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greatest hits of the 80s. I'm Andy Blaine, a 52-minute commercial-free flight's playing right now. Hey, do you have a specific song from the 80s you're just dying to hear? Well, then good news. If you want to hear it, all you have to do is download that free Eagle app and use that open mic button to tell us exactly what you want to hear, and we'll play it. Whatever you want, no holds barred, so let us know.

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1: This is Andy Blaine. And guys, did you see that there's this like lawsuit going on or something that apparently changed the way the DMV can reject or accept personalized license plates? So vanity plates. Gonna be honest, I've never understood the concept of a vanity plate, really. Not sure what's so important to you that you have to have it on your license plate for all to see, but hey, who am I to judge? I mean, I do think they're a little funny when they get rejected. You can actually see a list

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16: Your Eagle Eye weather for this morning and into the afternoon. Temperatures making their way out of the 60s and 70s to hit a high in the mid-80s, but feeling more like we're in the 90s. Scattered showers and thunderstorms expected after 3 o'clock. I'm Storm Center 7 meteorologist Brittany Ritz for the Eagle.
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I'm Andy Blaine, the home of 52-minute commercial-free flights on now. What did you guys get up to this weekend? Because I had a big one. I actually went to Las

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28: Your Eagle Eye weather for this morning and into the afternoon. Temperatures making their way out of the 60s and 70s to hit a high in the mid-80s, but feeling more like we're in the 90s. Scattered showers and thunderstorms expected after 3 o'clock. I'm Storm Center 7 meteorologist Brittley Ritz for the Eagle.
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I'm Andy Blaine. 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

0: 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The Eagle. 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
1: This is Andy Blaine, and guys, one thing I've been getting into this summer is baseball. Or I've been trying to, at least. It's a little, I don't know, I don't want to say boring watching it on TV, but it's definitely not as fun as going in person. And I'm excited. I'm actually going

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6: 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The good news is you don't have to be one of them. Over the past 30 years, tens of thousands of patients have turned to Dr. Brian Stahl, Dr. James Knowles, and Dr. John Gillis and couldn't be happier.
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26: Eagle Eye weather for the rest of this Monday. It's warm and very humid with temperatures into the mid-80s, tracking the chance for some thunderstorms to produce frequent lightning and the possibility of flash flooding. I'm Storm Center 7 meteorologist Ryan Mirando for the Eagle.
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5: If you're over 55, listen up, because June is Cataract Awareness Month. There are currently over 24 million Americans over age 50 struggling with cataracts. The good news is you don't have to be one of them. Over the past 30 years, tens of thousands of patients have turned to Dr. Brian Stahl, Dr. James Knowles, and Dr. John Gillis and couldn't be happier.
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22: 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Miami Valley weather.
23: Eagle Eye weather for the rest of this Monday. It's warm and very humid with temperatures into the mid-80s, tracking the chance for some thunderstorms to produce frequent lightning and the possibility of flash flooding. I'm Storm Center 7 meteorologist Ryan Mirando for the Eagle.
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Canadians' greatest hits of the 80s. I'm Andy Blaine, a 52-minute commercial-free flight's playing right now. We got all the greatest hits from the 80s that I know you're just dying to hear, so stick around. I'll be here until 2.

Liberty Plain, the home of 52-minute commercial-free flights on now. Hey, my time with you is coming to an end pretty soon, but there's still plenty of time to submit all those song requests you want to hear. Any 80s hit you're just dying to listen to. All you got to do is download that Free Eagle app, then head to that open mic button, talk into it, and tell us exactly what you want to hear. No holds barred. We'll take all your requests and play them for you.

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2: This is Andy Blaine, and guys, it's almost 2 o'clock, which means it's time for me to leave you. I know it's so sad, but don't worry, I'll be back tomorrow at 9 a.m. as per usual all week long. Make sure you stick around. We got plenty more fun 80s hits coming up with Nick Roberts. I hope you guys have a wonderful rest of your day.
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6: Here's a look at what's happening around the Miami Valley this week. The Carnival at Fairfield Commons Mall, that's continuing out in Beaver Creek with food, games, rides, lots of fun. 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The Dayton Air Show, that's happening this weekend out at the Dayton International Airport. This year's going to feature the U.S. Navy Blue Angels, Saturday and Sunday, both 9 to 6. The Yellow Springs Street Fair, that's happening this weekend out in Yellow Springs. Lots of shopping, fun, and food. This is going to be on Saturday from 9 to 5. The Lebanon Country Music Festival, that's going on this weekend in Lebanon with arts, crafts, live music, food, and fun. 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
6: Miami Valley weather.
7: Eagle Eye weather for the rest of this Monday. It's warm and very humid with temperatures into the mid-80s, tracking the chance for some thunderstorms to produce frequent lightning and the possibility of flash flooding. I'm Storm Center 7 meteorologist Ryan Mirando for the Eagle.
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I am Nick Roberts. Hope you had a great weekend. 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

Eagle, Dave's greatest hits of the 80s. I'm Nick Roberts. Well, at my house, it did not rain at all this weekend. It thundered. Didn't rain.

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2: And this is Nick Roberts on your drive home this afternoon. Well, I came across this story today about this 22-year-old personal trainer, Reese Chatfield, set a Guinness Book World Record by eating 162 Oreo cookies in 5 minutes. Previous record was 141. Now, I saw this, and the first time I read it, I thought it said 5 months. I thought, 162 cookies in 5 months? Huh? Hold my beer.
3: Wasn't it, though?

0: 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With what's happening around the Miami Valley, here's Michael Jay.
1: Here's a look at what's happening around the Miami Valley this week. The Carnival at Fairfield Commons Mall, that's continuing out in Beaver Creek with food, games, rides, lots of fun. Carnival's going to run through Sunday, June 14th. The Dayton Air Show, that's happening this weekend out at the Dayton International Airport. This year's going to feature the U.S. Navy Blue Angels, Saturday and Sunday, both 9 to 6. The Yellow Springs Street Fair, that's happening this weekend out in Yellow Springs. Lots of shopping, fun, and food. This is going to be on Saturday from 9 to 5. The Lebanon Country Music Festival, that's going on this weekend in Lebanon with arts, crafts, live music, food, and fun. This is a free festival, Friday 6 to 11 and Saturday 11 to 11. 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
30: Eagle Eye weather for the rest of this Monday. It's warm and very humid with temperatures into the mid-80s, tracking the chance for some thunderstorms to produce frequent lightning and the possibility of flash flooding. I'm Storm Center 7 meteorologist Ryan Mirando for the Eagle.
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the Eagle Dayton's 80 station. Just past three, I'm Nick Roberts. 52 minutes commercial free as we get you home from work on a Monday. Who else is tired today? Anybody else tired?

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1: Broken down on southbound 75 is the right shoulder blocked just beyond Austin Boulevard. Dayton cops and fire on the scene. East 5th Street and Jefferson with a crash. Also, Little Richmond Road and Olive Road. Trotwood police and fire on the scene. I'm Will Harris.

Troy's 80 Station. Nick Roberts with 52 minutes commercial free. How was your weekend? Did you get to go to the Troy Strawberry Festival? Big crowds there this weekend. Well, I got Tiger Woods.

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0: 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This is the Eagle. The Eagle. The Eagle.
1: Well, good news. The Eagle. For Tiger Woods. By the way, I'm Nick Roberts on your drive home this afternoon. He just finished up rehab in Switzerland. What a great place to go to rehab, huh? Headed to Europe for inpatient care after the crash near his home in Jupiter, Florida. Another source said that he's planning to return to professional golf. And no matter what you think about Tiger, the golf sport, watching it, is so much more entertaining when he's involved. So the best to Tiger. Hope he gets home soon, and hope he gets back out there soon.
0: Eagle Eye traffic.
2: I've broken down on southbound 75 as the right shoulder blocked beyond Austin Boulevard. Dayton cops and fire on the scene at East 5th and Jefferson downtown. And a crash at Little Richmond Road and Olive Road with Charwood police and fire on the scene. I'm Will Harris.
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0: The Eagle. It's the Eagles' weekend preview. With what's happening around the Miami Valley, here's Michael Jay.
5: Here's a look at what's happening around the Miami Valley this week. The Carnival at Fairfield Commons Mall, that's continuing out in Beaver Creek with food, games, rides, lots of fun. Carnival's going to run through Sunday, June 14th. The Dayton Air Show, that's happening this weekend out at the Dayton International Airport. This year's going to feature the U.S. Navy Blue Angels, Saturday and Sunday, both 9 to 6. The Yellow Springs Street Fair, that's happening this weekend out in Yellow Springs. Lots of shopping, fun, and food. This is going to be on Saturday from 9 to 5. The Lebanon Country Music Festival, that's going on this weekend in Lebanon with arts, crafts, live music, food, and fun. 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And movies top of the box office this weekend include Scary Movie 6, Masters of the Universe, and Back Rooms. 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
30: Eagle Eye weather for the rest of this Monday. It's warm and very humid with temperatures into the mid-80s, tracking the chance for some thunderstorms to produce frequent lightning and the possibility of flash flooding. I'm Storm Center 7 meteorologist Ryan Mirando for the Eagle.
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Eagle, Dayton's 80 station, Nick Roberts with 52 minutes commercial free, just past 4 o'clock. Great to be here this afternoon. Well, have you cut back on anything since, things are more expensive now? Well, people are cutting back on snacks. The top snacks include jerky, soda, and chips, and they're cutting back on it. I never thought beef jerky was a top snack.

Eagle is Dayton's greatest hits of the 80s. I'm Nick Roberts with 52 minutes commercial free. Well, Taylor Swift and Travis Kelce getting married at Madison Square Garden July 3rd. Apparently, they're going to have 1,200 people as guests. Wow.

0: Delay traffic.
1: Not bad on the freeways. No accidents and no unusual slowdowns. We do have a crash in Dayton at Philadelphia and Academy Place. Cops and fire on the scene. Dayton cops and fire on the scene. East 5th Street in Jefferson downtown. Just a minor distraction. Broken down southbound 75. The right shoulder blocked beyond Austin Boulevard. I'm Will Harris. The

The Eagle is Oakwood's 80 station. I'm Nick with 52 minutes commercial free. I just talked a few minutes ago about Travis Kelce and Taylor Swift getting married July 3rd weekend, Madison Square Garden. 1,200 people invited to the wedding. And there are rumors on the internet that they are selling tickets to the wedding. That is not true. No, you can't buy your way into their event. You got to be invited.

0: 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You're one of my kind.
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1: And it's Nick Roberts here on your drive home this afternoon. Have you been keeping up your steps? Do you walk? Well, a recent study reveals that people can cut their risk of early death by walking 4,000 steps a day. I think that's down from like 10,000 steps. 4,000 steps, even 1 or 2 days a week, reduces your risk by 26% and heart disease by 27%. If you walk 3 days a week, you get even bigger gains, including a 40% lower risk of early death. So definitely worth walking.
0: Eagle Eye Traffic.
2: Have a crash on Dryden Road just south of North Lawn Avenue. Moraine cops are on the scene. Broken down southbound 75 at the right shoulder just beyond Austin Boulevard. And Dayton cops and fire on the scene at East 5th and Jefferson Street. I'm Will Harris.
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5: Here's a look at what's happening around the Miami Valley this week. The Carnival at Fairfield Commons Mall, that's continuing out in Beaver Creek with food, games, rides, lots of fun. 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The Dayton Air Show, that's happening this weekend out at the Dayton International Airport. This year's going to feature the U.S. Navy Blue Angels, Saturday and Sunday, both 9 to 6. The Yellow Springs Street Fair, that's happening this weekend out in Yellow Springs. 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This is going to be on Saturday from 9 to 5. 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
0: 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Miami Valley weather.
26: Eagle eye weather for the rest of this Monday. It's warm and very humid with temperatures into the mid-80s, tracking the chance for some thunderstorms to produce frequent lightning and the possibility of flash flooding. I'm Storm Center 7 meteorologist Ryan Mirando for the Eagle.
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I'm Nick Roberts with a 52-minute commercial-free. 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Temperatures in the 80s.

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1: Got a crash on southbound 75. The right shoulder blocked. This is past Fair Road in Sydney. A slight delay between mile markers 92 and 87. Not a big delay. Crash on Gettysburg and Free Pike. Cops and fire on the scene. Harrison Township, Salem Avenue, and Pittsburgh Avenue. I'm Will Harris.
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1: 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Coming up.
2: I

0: July traffic.
1: I got a moderate delay on southbound 75 near Austin Boulevard. The right shoulder is blocked with about a 7 to 10 minute delay. It starts just north of southbound 675 and 75. Northbound 741 north of Hamilton Road near Lebanon. We have a crash. A crash on North Gettysburg and Freed Pike. Cops on the scene. I'm Will Harris.
0: It's the Eagles Weekend Preview. With what's happening around the Miami Valley, here's Michael Jay.
2: Here's a look at what's happening around the Miami Valley this week. The Carnival at Fairfield Commons Mall, that's continuing out in Beaver Creek with food, games, rides, lots of fun. Carnival's going to run through Sunday, June 14th. The Dayton Air Show, that's happening this weekend out at the Dayton International Airport. This year's going to feature the U.S. Navy Blue Angels, Saturday and Sunday, both 9 to 6. The Yellow Springs Street Fair, that's happening this weekend out in Yellow Springs. Lots of shopping, fun, and food. This is going to be on Saturday from 9 to 5. The Lebanon Country Music Festival, that's going on this weekend in Lebanon with arts, crafts, live music, food, and fun. This is a free festival, Friday 6 to 11 and Saturday 11 to 11. 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
32: Eagle Eye Weather shows a chance for showers and storms tonight with more on the way for Tuesday. Low temperature tonight of 70. We rebound to 82 Tuesday afternoon. I'm Chief Meteorologist Austin Chaney for the Eagle.
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1: And I'm Nick Roberts. Well, Michael Che is up next, and he's got 52 minutes commercial free lined up and ready to go every single hour tonight. So if you want a lot of music on the radio, you got it right here at the Eagle. See you tomorrow.

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2: Here's a look at what's happening around the Miami Valley this week. The Carnival at Fairfield Commons Mall, that's continuing out in Beaver Creek with food, games, rides, lots of fun. Carnival's going to run through Sunday, June 14th. The Dayton Air Show, that's happening this weekend out at the Dayton International Airport. This year's going to feature the U.S. Navy Blue Angels, Saturday and Sunday, both 9 to 6. The Yellow Springs Street Fair, that's happening this weekend out in Yellow Springs. Lots of shopping, fun, and food. This is going to be on Saturday from 9 to 5. The Lebanon Country Music Festival, that's going on this weekend in Lebanon with arts, crafts, live music, food, and fun. This is a free festival Friday 6 to 11 and Saturday 11 to 11. And movies top of the box office this weekend include Scary Movie 6, Masters of the Universe, and Back Rooms. 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
17: Eagle Eye weather. A chance for showers and thunderstorms on Tuesday with heavy rain being the main threat. High of 82 degrees. A lower storm chance comes in on Wednesday, but hotter temperatures. High of 89. I'm Chief Meteorologist Austin Chaney for the Eagle.
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just after 7 o'clock. It is the Eagle Dayton Dayton Station. I'm Michael J. We just started a 52-minute commercial free flight. 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
2: Hey, it's Michael J. Lots happening in and around the Miami Valley this weekend. If you're looking for something fun to do, we got the Dayton Air Show. That's going to be happening over at the Dayton International Airport. This year's going to feature the U.S. Navy Blue Angels. It's going to be on Saturday and Sunday, both 9 to 6. I know it's going to be hot, man. You're going to definitely make sure that you're taking a sun hat, some sunglasses, definitely some sunscreen. It is going to be a scorcher, but is that any different than any air show that we've done here in the Miami Valley, like over the last 30 years? So, yeah, definitely be prepared for that, but it's going to be awesome. Lots happening in and around the Miami Valley. If you're looking for something fun to do but not wanting to go sit out and bake in the sun, then definitely hit up our Summer Fest guide right now. Now, EagleDayton.com.
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0: 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It's the Eagles Weekend Preview. With what's happening around the Miami Valley, here's Michael J.
2: Here's a look at what's happening around the Miami Valley this week. The Carnival of Fairfield Commons Mall, that's continuing out in Beaver Creek with food, games, rides, lots of fun. 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The Dayton Air Show, that's happening this weekend out at the Dayton International Airport. This year's going to feature the U.S. Navy Blue Angels, Saturday and Sunday, both 9 to 6. The Yellow Springs Street Fair, that's happening this weekend out in Yellow Springs. Lots of shopping, fun, and food. This is going to be on Saturday from 9 to 5. The Lebanon Country Music Festival, that's going on this weekend in Lebanon with arts, crafts, live music, food, and fun. 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
23: Eagle Eye weather. A chance for showers and thunderstorms on Tuesday with heavy rain being the main threat. High of 82 degrees. A lower storm chance comes in on Wednesday, but hotter temperatures. High of 89. I'm Chief Meteorologist Austin Chaney for the Eagle.
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